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George, 5358, George, mounting.

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0: You're on the old Wisconsin 28. You're enlisted owner.
1: What was it?
0: It's going to be Attaboy Lincoln 6150. That's ABL 6150.
1: Such a great class for Pacifica. It's going to be a Sonia or Alexander Mazka, M-A-S-Z.
0: I copy that.
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1: Copy at 22:15. 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

0: 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Dispatch 3-8. Six seven three, I got home on a party, 26636 Long Lake Road. Being Alfonso, the second party refusing to leave. He's been drinking and being aggressive.
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Bye. 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Bye. Bye. Bye. Bye. Bye. Bye. Bye. Bye. Bye. Bye. Bye. Bye. Bye. Bye. Bye. Bye. Bye. Bye. Bye. Bye. Bye. Bye. Bye. Bye. Bye. Bye. Bye. Bye. Bye. Bye. Bye. Bye. Bye. Bye. Bye. Bye. Bye. Bye. Bye. Bye. Bye. Bye. Bye. Bye. Bye. Bye. Bye. Bye. Bye. Bye. Bye. Bye. Bye. Bye. Bye. Bye. Bye. Bye. Bye. Bye. Bye. Bye. Bye. Bye. Bye. Bye. Bye. Bye. Bye. Bye. Bye. Bye. Bye. Bye. Bye. Bye. Bye. Bye. Bye. Bye. Bye. Bye. Bye. Bye. Bye. Bye. Bye. Bye. Bye. B

0: San Juan. 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It's Adam Robert Zebra 650. It should be a silver Toyota Camry.
1: Yes, that dark silver, that dark black metal, until the driver looks like I'll let you know in a second if he continues. He's bound for

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2022 Silver Toyota Camry, Adam Roberts Zebra 6508.

0: big, but I'm going to be taking a mail party to McDonald's on Fox Lane, 30 minutes to 95 degrees.
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0: Did you get that last transmission?
1: Favor. I'm trying to get her back. 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
0: Action, it's Lincoln, Ida, Robert, Adam, Lira.
1: She comes back with a valid probationary, clear.
0: We're just at that, I'll be a warning.
1: Edward.
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0: Clear to Cornelius Williams out of Chestnut Street in Burlington on our way. Honda Sonata's clear.
1: Good
0: work. 51-10, 10-4, 51-10.

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0: Sam 1626, Robert Edwards. 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
1: I got it.

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1: Copy.

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1: Hey, was that the one for the Michael Redmacher or the Jobin party?
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13. 13. 13. 13. 13. 13. 13. 13. 13. 13. 13. 13. 13. 13. 13. 13. 13. 13. 13. 13. 13. 13. 13. 13. 13. 13. 13. 13. 13. 13. 13. 13. 13. 13. 13. 13. 13. 13. 13. 13. 13. 13. 13. 13. 13. 13. 13. 13. 13. 13. 13. 13. 13. 13. 13. 13. 13. 13. 13. 13. 13. 13. 13. 13. 13. 13. 13. 13. 13. 13. 13. 13. 13. 13. 13. 13. 13. 13. 13. 13. 13. 13. 13. 13. 13. 13. 13. 13. 13. 13. 13. 13. 13. 13. 13. 13. 13. 13. 13. 13. 13. 13. 13. 13. 13. 13. 13. 13. 13. 13. 13. 13. 13. 13. 13. 13. 13. 13. 13. 13. 13. 13. 13. 13. 13. 13.

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38 for Burning Brothers. Third call is 7313 Westview Drive. Large fire pit on the deck in front of the house, up the house, huge flames. We don't think it's out of

0: 6-6. I'm looking at the board right now. It says around Aurora. Is that correct, or is it Ascension?
1: Should be Aurora.

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0: William Sam, 1625, Tom Charles, and break for 279.

last name is going to be the same as what that comes up as. Russell. First is Aiden, Adam, Ida, David, Edward, Nora, middle is Robert, Neil White, date of birth, 225-07.

0: Segundo tres.
1: Segundo.
0: He is valid and clear. The registration comes back on a 24 and a half foot South Bay 2. An Eric missile. And as far as the sportsmen go, I don't see one for boats.
1: Copy. So you see no sportsmen for Aiden.
0: That's correct. He's got Hunter, off-wave, motorcycle, ATV, and snowmobile.
1: For you can put me one citation heading for that one, and then break. I have another traffic when you're ready.
0: Good.
1: On the river, William Sam 7749 JJ, and then break when you're ready for 279.
0: Got it.
1: Disregard, see who that comes back to.

0: come back to our Lucas friend as well.
1: 10-4, you got enough info to run him?
0: Different.
1: 4-4, I said 10, 10 minutes will be with one citation, 10-8 on that too.
0: Separate.
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0: 34.
1: What are you looking for on your own floor?
0: They have made some call on Button Bush Drive for 55-year-old male who left the house about 30 minutes ago.

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Where would you be coming from? Because the cities have to respond to the police department first and then head out there.

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0: It's Metro 707 South Savannah. It's Al White.

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1: 4-2.
0: What's your 20? 4-2, nothing came through. Copy. Just that 6-9.
2: 6-9, I see it. All the signs uncovered seem to go off every single night.
0: Copy. 4-2, you can 22 for a time being.
1: 4-2.

0: Huh? Hey, Papa, I can.
1: Six, try call.

0: That's it. The white phone numbers we have in any of these calls is for the store manager, Demarius, and there's no answer.
1: Support. I'll pass on the first shift. We've had 6 false alarms since the 16th.
0: No.
1: Cleared out as false alarm for now.

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1: 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We're going to be at Yankee in the county.
0: Okay.

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1: Got it.
0: Last name for that is Boy.

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1: I copy.
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635 Town Lane Road. 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

0: Frighten one for a suspicious vehicle.
1: 5-1.
0: Cities and Rod also. This will be at Pritchard Park on Ohio Street. Correction, City's not going at this time. There's an SUV that pulled in behind the 17. Thinks that people took pictures of a car, and now those parties are playing pickleball after hours. Via park staff will be there until midnight.
1: 5-1, copy.
0: 7-9, dispatch 23. 7.

0: 707 for Canada Road. The tracks on Jefferson Street. Jefferson states there's a train going through and the gates aren't going down.
1: Good morning.

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0: That copy of the squad.
1: 5-1-20.

Victim for a suspicious circumstance. At the RCI, there's a drone in sight. 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Just wants the area checked.

0: 2014 Kia Optima to Reese Bagul, Caitlin Bagul, 606 Braywood Drive, Waterfront Coast, that clear? 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
1: 10-4, thank you. 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

0: I tried numbers for both ROs, there's no answer.
1: 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I'm going to confirm on those real quick. I'll let you know.

Copy.

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1: 4-2. 4-2. 4-2. 4-2. 4-2. 4-2. 4-2. 4-2. 4-2. 4-2. 4-2. 4-2. 4-2. 4-2. 4-2. 4-2. 4-2. 4-2. 4-2. 4-2. 4-2. 4-2. 4-2. 4-2. 4-2. 4-2. 4-2. 4-2. 4-2. 4-2. 4-2. 4-2. 4-2. 4-2. 4-2. 4-2. 4-2. 4-2. 4-2. 4-2. 4-2. 4-2. 4-2. 4-2. 4-2. 4-2. 4-2. 4-2. 4-2. 4-2. 4-2. 4-2. 4-2. 4-2. 4-2. 4-2. 4-2. 4-2. 4-2. 4-2. 4-2. 4-2. 4-2. 4-2. 4-2. 4-2. 4-2. 4-2. 4-2. 4-2. 4-2. 4-2. 4-2. 4-2. 4-2. 4-2

0: saben hacer ahí. Está bien. Get a call and go again.
1: That's portable. 5-6.
0: Go ahead.
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0: 6063 for an accident PT. 906, 907, we're coming back. Yeah, fine. 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
1: I copy, like, smoke comes to the front, both passengers out of the vehicle.
0: Final.
1: Down 6. Six 3 3, it's almost there. Do you still need Burlington?
0: Right now, it doesn't look like the engine can see it, but we're just going to need westbound shutdown, and I'll need at least one more slide here. I don't think it's going to be a bad time.
1: Thanks.
0: 60-38.

0: 11-51.
1: Five one. Five one. Five one. Five one. Five one. Five one. Five one. Five one. Five one. Five one. Five one. Five one. Five one. Five one. Five one. Five one. Five one. Five one. Five one. Five one. Five one. Five one. Five one. Five one. Five one. Five one. Five one. Five one. Five one. Five one. Five one. Five one. Five one. Five one. Five one. Five one. Five one. Five one. Five one. Five one. Five one. Five one. Five one. Five one. Five one. Five one. Five one. Five one. Five one. Five one. Five one. Five one. Five one. Five one. Five one. Five one. Five one. Five one. Five one. Five one. Five one. Five one. Five one. Five one. Five one. Five one. Five one. Five one. Five one. Five one. Five one. Five one. Five one. Five one. Five one. Five one. Five one. Five one. Five one. Five one. Five one. Five one. Five one. Five one. Five one. Five one. Five one. Five one. Five one. Five one. Five one. Five one. Five one. Five one. Five

Elbow dislocation or fracture, one of the two, but other than that, that's probably the worst.

Part that we're out with one of the owner and the operators.

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0: I copy.

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in the Skyview Land, 733 Milwaukee Avenue, room number 114, for a 56-year-old bipolar male who hasn't slept in 3 days and he's requesting to go to the hospital. He said he's been off his meds for a few weeks. 733 Milwaukee Avenue, room number 114.

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Thank you.

31 and Bay, correction 51 for accidental. Southbound 335 over 0, got OnStar calling in for a crash alert of a 2023 black Chevy Equinox, unknown other vehicle for any other injuries. OnStar is advising one occupant.

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0: one dispatch.
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0: Police stations on the west frontage.
1: Copy. Sounds like Oscar is also advising there's possibly two patients. One of them seems pretty confused. We're going to get rescue going.
0: West front, between where? I'll be there in a second, but right at like the 335-mile marker. Looks like it's at the turn west front, going northbound from 11.

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1: 31, go ahead.
0: Party's claiming no injuries. He did take out one of the signs on the frontage road.
1: Hey, Captain, we do have a confident as well.

0: One second. Copy. This is the 3-1.
1: Go ahead.
0: Just confirming, does he want rescue then or no?
1: Negative. He's claiming no injury, does not want rescue.
0: I copy.
2: This sign is so large.

Yeah, Brad, can you respond here? I'm talking about what you said, you saw Apple Optics. I believe you probably have a head on your computer.

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1: Sheriff County Highway. Call your name if you need a police driver right away or not.
0: Do you know what it says on it? I got me. I'll have to see if we can get a hold of somebody.

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1: Hey, go ahead.
0: Do you know if there's anybody at the sub? We have a construction company that's needing to be let into the substation.
1: There's nobody at the sub.
0: Copy.
2: I'll be heading towards the freeway shortly. If somebody comes out of that, I could be there in about 17 minutes.
0: I copy.

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1: Affirmative.
0: Got it.
1: Affirmative.

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1: That's one.

Dispatch 28 for an extra attention, reckless driving. What is of North Rainer Ave? Call us part of the construction crew in the area requesting a deputy just in the area for cars that are speeding.

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0: Three for another set.
1: Three.
0: Going to be at 26621 Daybreak Court in Norway. Going to be for a white 2022 Chevy Traverse. That was taken around 8 p.m. last night. Taken with Keith.
1: Three, I copy.

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0: 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We're going to be en route to Kenosha County Detention Center. 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
1: goodbye.

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0: to set straight. Looks like most recent on Slack would be Wednesday, July 1st, yesterday. It was at 3:18 p.m. Was on 20 in North Colony.
1: That would have been safe. I'm not going to throw like 9:30.

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1: Well, we're working on a more permanent solution for the rest of the ship, our metal squad, or whoever's close to just let people in and out.
0: I copy. Dispatch 47.
1: 47.
0: 47, if you could respond to the sub to let the construction crew in. Copy 907.

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0: Dispatch 10-1, Squad 63 is stolen vehicle out of doorway, please. Continuing, it's going to be on the lookout for a white 2022 Chevy Traverse, Wisconsin plate of 375 Young Union 375 YYU. 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

just left 774 parking. 4800 block of Elm Island Circle. 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

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I copy 3-8.

0: 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When you're asking if you can just verify lot 49 Susan Charles is a valid lot, we don't have it in CAD yet.
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1: 3-2.
0: It's going to be out of Wisconsin, vector plane 0, Edward Frank 311, 0, F311. We're on KR at 90th.

0: 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How you guys doing with the break? Okay. 13-1-3 and 3-8 for a welfare check.
1: 13.
0: Three eight for a welfare check. 3-8 goes 406 South Front Street, unit number 5. 17, a friend requesting a check on Paul. He's 64 years old. Looks like they haven't been able to get a hold of him for a while. If you could see the call comments, there's a lot of information in there. And there's a credit history for Paul as well in your call comments. 406 South Front Street, number 5.
1: 30.

This best one for you. I was only able to find one valid play in time for Paul. It's going to be a custom Road America plate, jet car, John Edward Tom, Charles Adam Robert. It's going to be on a black 2023 BMW X3 SUV.

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1: 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He's got a computer. 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
1: Postal Squad 6-0, I copy. Other squad.
2: Do we have a phone number for Paul by chance?
1: Affirmative. I believe it's inside the call. I'll double check.
3: 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He said he possible last night and then this morning the opponent doesn't want to come out for us.
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0: 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It was just pinging here, and the mail was really uncooperative. Didn't give any info.
1: 10-4, stop it. So,
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0: 97 Broadway. 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Yes. 911. Broken number. And we have a history with the number.
1: Yeah, phone maps are not working the best over here right now, so I was just pinging to the tower in this area. I'll look at the premise for that number.

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Dispatch 38 for debris in traffic. Mm-hmm. 8,000 block of Racine Ave by Fijia County. It's going to be southbound lane. There's a bag of garbage in the roadway.

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1: 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McHenry is the same age. He was gotten by Adam Young Robert 3396, CYR 3.

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0: If you could do an area check West Loomis and 36. We got a call for debris and garbage in the southbound lane.
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1: 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I'm just going to stand by until they take off.
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0: It's going to be at 580 Madison Street, Unit 108, Riverview Manor. Called in by Meals on Wheels. There's a female in her 80s that was found on the floor unresponsive. Is breathing but had no other information.
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West 8 mile and 51st Street for heavy dump trucks flying down the road nonstop. 17 does request 821.

0: 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Seven, ten.
1: We have one apart. West Dump Trail would be pulled by a gray Chevy.

0: I confirm with the other half, or the 17 to make sure it was one half only. C-17 reference credit card fraud at 273 Chapel Chairs, unit number 37. She does have suspect info. I'm sorry, there's multiple squads. Was that 908 that's going to take it for 907?
1: Paper.
0: I copy 907, I'll put you 10-8 then. And was there any other squads in there?

0: 717 for a rescue call.
1: Go ahead.
0: Respond was rescued at 801 Cornerstone Crescent, unit number 3 for an 84-year-old female with back issues, unable to get out of bed. You can use the garage entrance.

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0: Copy.
1: Three, seven, seven, eight.

0: This call is being recorded.
1: Correct.
0: I was looking through the calls. Looks like we went out with the same party at 4 o'clock this morning for the same issue and requested to go to the hospital where he was transferred to Aurora, Mount Pleasant.
1: Got transferred. I'll stop on a minute.

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0: 挂在这里。
1: Boy, 943A, BBB, 943A, be on the bypass, McHenry.
0: Thanks,
1: bye. Be on,

0: Boy, boy, boy, 9438, BBB, 9438, be on the bypass at McHenry.
1: I copy, thank you.

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0: Okay, thank you.

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1: Over.
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1: I got payroll 151.

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You're accusing me of substitution. There's someone in front of the text.

0: Good day, it's 1 on the interstate for an assist for Kenosha. To the northbound 336, a moving truck that says Dreesky moving on it to be a white box truck. It is three occupants, including a male white that were involved in D.C. in Kenosha County. They threatened their caller with a 32. Anyone in position that can check the interstate for this vehicle, guys?
1: 47,
0: I'm
1: just getting down at the interstate up the fastest scale. Put it up for me, stack this call. I gotta go back and talk to my camera.
0: Okay, 47.

0: 5016. Are you still working on this PI? Hi, Kathy. It's going to be a welfare check over at 8617 West Brook Drive. We have an elderly female 911 saying she's in assisted living and someone took her $7,000 because she was going to call the owner to report some abuse. Says it's going to be a Trevor party who has mentioned in a prior call. Do you want to cover?
1: Your white Mazda X5 is going to be on at the county line road. Not the county line road, but the county line road.
0: Okay.
1: 5125 dispatch.
0: 5125.
1: What was the name of that moving company?
0: They gave us a 3C moving. David, Robert, Edward, Ida, Sam, King, Edward.
1: And Laura just passed me northbound at K.
0: I copy.

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1: 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They want to stop.
0: They said if you can, they'll stop it, pull it over, and just ice them.
1: 10-4, I'm actually behind 4-7 right now.
0: I copy. Dispatch to 5016, she's back on 911 again, saying that one of the employees there is hitting her. Dispatch to 37.
1: I copy.

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0: You can just start a 5 in Walker County. Might be able to catch up.
1: I'm wanting to notify Milwaukee.
0: That's affirmed.

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1: We're not behind. Just trying to catch up.
0: I copy.
1: I've also been out of the Elm Road. I still haven't seen that vehicle yet.
0: Copy.

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1: Left turn on Elm Road, I'll check Highway K, make sure they hit X.
0: I copy. I'm going to call Kenosha and have them to call Milwaukee, because Milwaukee is a little bit confused as to why we're calling.

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0: Negative, I'm just coming back to county. I'll start checking all the other areas.
1: Copy.

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0: 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I'm just going to wait for more squads.
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1: 222-832-8-HACRA. We're eastbound on Drexel. Copy, eastbound on Drexel from 13th. I'll call Oak Creek. 5125, you copy?
0: I copy. I'm at the scale.

0: 47, we're turning northbound or southbound to South Loudland Drive.
1: Loudland Drive from Drexel.
0: That's affirmative. Looks like we're going into a subdivision.
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1: So southbound passing Warren Drive.
0: Southbound passing Drive.

0: 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I don't know the exact address on same road.
1: I copy. You're stopping at a residence. You're still on Wildwood.
0: That's affirmative. I'm in front of 8149 Wildwood.
1: Copy. In front of 8149 Wildwood.
0: It's a Ramad. Is that with you? Hang on, I'm by myself.
1: I'm on the phone with Oak Creek. They're working on getting a couple officers over there.
0: Initiate a contact from your vehicle. Tell them to wait in the car. Well, I got three guys that came out. Two white males and one male black.
1: You got two male whites and one male black, is that correct?

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1: Seven, I have all three out. Grounded.
0: Copy, three out, all on their knees.
1: I'll put the phone down now.
0: The incoming can slow it down.
1: They can still come 39.
0: Copy, still come 39.

0: 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What's your status?
1: I still got a phone down. I'm just waiting for trouble.
0: Copy.
1: 3-7,
0: holding the air. There's three Oak Creek officers that are going 39. They should be there shortly.

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1: 47.
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1: Both announced.
0: Sam, 534-5269-8196, out of Illinois as well.
1: The next one.
0: 2-6-0-6-7-0-6-6-1-1-1 and Mary.
1: That's happy.
0: Negative, you can have the air back.
1: Copy, let's go out on one, resume normal traffic. KS 27-7-11-04.

0: 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Can you give me a number for Kenosha Joint Dispatch? I'd like to speak to Chef Commander.
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0: The release is going to be valid and clear out of Illinois. Can't you see it's expired and clear out of Illinois. I'm still working on the other party.
1: I copy.

0: Bye-bye, Bye-bye.
1: I copy. 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

0: 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What kind of conditions, Jim?
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0: clarify this aspect. Adam David Lincoln, in the parking lot of Skyview and Morgan.
1: Okay, you broke up during the play. I got Adam David Lincoln.

0: 125 dispatch room 46.
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0: 25.
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0: Go ahead with that.
1: Last name is Tom Henry, Adam, George, George, Adam, Robert, David. First name is Tom, Adam, Robert, Ocean, Nora. I'm married from Middle, Middle Black, 1-8-2003.
0: It's gonna be an RO. He's suspended, I want.

0: Computer CCYN, this sir, was a phone call from Kenosha Joint.
1: It was just a phone call.
0: From the dispatch.

0: it came up as private. Sometimes their number comes up as suspect. Sometimes it comes up as private.
1: But they identified as theirself as a dispatcher, correct?
0: Based on they identify themselves as Kenosha Dispatch.
1: Yeah. 10-4. What's that about Banks County today?
0: 6-7-9, copy. 7, you want me to put you on your other call?
1: That's affirmative. I'm going to head to Camden World.
0: Copy, 4-7.
1: Dispatch. 5125. We got that vehicle out of traffic.
0: That's fine.

Hello, this is Amanda at Willow and Jim Ranch, who's in the lobby of Sturdivant to get his e-bike.

0: Just ask a debit card for a cent. Come here, 623 Annecy Park Circle, 217 First Ave Circle. Oven in a 12-gauge shotgun from his daughter who took it when she moved out. She's not on scene right now.
1: I don't know why you give me that. I don't have a
0: computer. 7-1, copy. 7-10, open your

0: gentlemen.
1: We're going to be at around 38:11 Frank Street Medical.

電話聞こうか。Anyway, as Matt mentioned there, it looks like a call was made about this offline June 30th.

Discussion, please hold for a sec. It's going to be over at the jail. She starts at Anderson for an assault report for him. Dispatch 3 for traffic hazard. Fire Southbound 336, lanes 3 and 4 for a large chunk of metal.

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0: 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It's a 2100 Avenue. We're taking a rescue call for an object that fell on a 55-year-old employee's head and he's bleeding from us.
1: Number.
0: 905-907.
1: Right.
0: Take that.
1: Where are you guys at?
0: The bowling alley.
1: Number, I'm already by Milwaukee. Head there, but I'll meet you there.
0: Just got something.

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0: Abrams, southbound 336 over 1 in lanes 3 and 4.
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1: You can hear me. It's the main aisle by the 4 department.
0: Main aisle by 4 department.

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0: City of 437 Abbey Lane in Rochester. So I can be Daniel Bell with Very Weak and needs help getting us.
1: 13, I don't think we got a position for that. Can you have rescue?
0: Copy.

5 hour traffic now came back. Right, that's from the southbound 329 and then exited southbound on Shea. For an older goal, 4-door sale, 28 up, Adam Sam King, 6024, or something similar that was varying speed through swerving. That's me, I make no case. 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

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5-4, 10-4. 5-4, 10-4. 5-4, 10-4. 5-4, 10-4. 5-4, 10-4. 5-4, 10-4. 5-4, 10-4. 5-4, 10-4. 5-4, 10-4. 5-4, 10-4. 5-4, 10-4. 5-4, 10-4. 5-4, 10-4. 5-4, 10-4. 5-4, 10-4. 5-4, 10-4. 5-4, 10-4. 5-4, 10-4. 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

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When you're all locked, and I got a 46 in the stack, if you just want to take a peek of it.

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0: 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I got you.

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0: If I might, I'll ask you call at 406 South Front Street, Unit 5 in the Village of Rochester for a 64-year-old highly intoxicated man that is unable to stand up. Looks like we were out there earlier this morning for a welfare check as well.
1: I got you, 611.

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1: Okay,

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0: Science should chelate for a recovery. Maybe at that Mannheim. Sure, vehicle, no rapid shown up as stolen. We're sending a hit right now. Just back to 611 for a call. This is going to be Hank Park Road and 36 for mail and keys that were found along the trail.
1: That works.
0: Okay.
1: 7-10, can you do an info for Casey's Main Street?
0: Okay.

0: 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Copy 7-1.
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0: 7-4.

That way. I got that right.

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Edward Mary, 2042, Mr. Randy, crossway.

0: Hey, wake up.
1: Probably heading down to 2833 South Point 7th Street. That should be where we'll have that.
0: Wake up.

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0: 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He said he can head over to the PD now to come get them.
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1: You're asking for the showing the denied status license out of Nevada.

One nine for 21. Sergeant, this was a 21 reference a semi-trailer that was taken from the lot at a Fuel Express. He's not currently in the county.

Cessna 46 at 5-1, Cessna Lucas. At Coy Lake Park, 3533 Northwestern, about 18 that are cliff jumping.

Channel 1 spots, considering weather alert from the National Weather Service break. Plus, continuing National Weather Service issued a severe thunderstorm watch until 10 p.m. this evening for our area.

0: Tarang. Captain Boy Adam King 5706, BAK 5706. We're on pulling out of Maryland on the morning.
1: Hi, Captain.
0: Did you want to come in?

0: 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Portable, go ahead. 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

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Track hazard, southbound in the 333.5, in the middle lane for a bumper that fell off a truck.

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1: Right.
0: Sounds like I don't have a squad able to break for this traffic test on the interstate. Did you want me to pull a car from like Sturdivant or advice?
1: Right, I can break if they're not down there.
0: Hi, Gabby. Thank you, Jimmy.
1: State Patrol, got anybody on?
0: Dispatch with Wisconsin State Patrol.

57, I have a traffic hazard southbound at the 333 middle lanes for a bumper if you're close. I copy, thank you. I copy, did you want me to hold this call for you? You're 10-1, go again. Copy. 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

1500 to March later.

That's 5-1 for 21. That's something just wants the 21 reference advice about making arrangements to have a vehicle you purchased from an auto auction to be delivered to the transport company that's not working with them.

546 for a civil. Via Sanders, Park, 49 Wood Road, site number 3. Parties are separated, there's a park ranger on scene as well. For a female white.

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I consider a parking violation in the 200 block of Main

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Stop. 657 Union John. I think I'm in the 4400 block of Field Lane.

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1: Copy, 51-15. 1 dispatch, we're going to cut back. Just an employee sitting in the female that's going through the private parking lot area, pulling on car doors. The female, what it was brown here, with a white dog. I copy. I'm gonna head back. 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I copy. I'll put it up for you.

0: Now it's on Michael George, 63, JMG, 63. Gonna be on Sunny at the Michigan.
1: Start the 28 again.
0: Mary George, 63, John, Mary George, 63.

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0: 908, go ahead.
1: I'll be at Highland and Pine with Boy Boy Nora 8498. CBS 8490. I'll be taking right on the crest right now.
0: I copy. I copy. That's 4-6. I have another separate call at Sanders Park, 55-year-old male, spot number 18, actively seizing.
1: That 4 is actually gameplay.
0: Yeah, that's what I'm thinking.

0: that somehow would outweigh by the point of John.
1: Four, six, you're pretty similar, but I caveat you're out with them.

0: That's it. Theft call is something he wants to meet at the Guru base. He'll be in a Chevy Impala and just wants to report some concerning statements made to him when he was at the Racine Bible Church.
1: So.
0: Do you want me to put that up for you now or wait the 10 minutes and let you read on that?
1: Familiar with the ordinance he speaks of. Nonetheless, I told him I'd follow up with Village Hall on Monday or Tuesday. That'll work.
0: I got it.

0: I will locate that person in one town parking lot and allow me to sign my car and be broken into.
1: I copy, thank you.

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0: Copy. 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
0: 5. 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

0: Wait, that's not just either. 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
1: Hey, 5 miles, this is 1, notify you, we're passing along.

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1: Got to pull the door off.

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1: Coming.

0: Oh my god.
1: It is. Now we call.
0: I got me just confirming you guys are going to be prime on this and then normally assist this.
1: Never.
0: Okay, thanks.

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7-11, 7-11, 7-11, 7-11, 7-11, 7-11, 7-11, 7-11, 7-11, 7-11

0: for it with all of it. And I'm like, John, I'm at 5.4, and he's like, 5.4, and all of a sudden, Little 10-1, was that 5.2.6.1? 5.2. Sorry, sorry, you're not coming through at all.
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0: Copy.
1: So, it's not today.
0: Copy, copy, copy.
1: I found him, I hope, so there's no one here, many. Right.

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Surface. Southbound on Wang from Sunnyside Drive, from Red

Wait, it sounds like we actually have 217 both following, laughing eastbound Blake, just passing Beaumont. That's fine.

0: Please, they're at Highway 45, trying to see which way they're going.
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0: And again, that 28 should be Robert Williams, 7918, Red Ford pickup.
1: Yeah, I got eyes on it. I'm throwing at it right now. 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
0: 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It's me, C-70, crossing the unit number 10. 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

0: Pardon me.
1: Orbital Pleasant, beach mileage 46, and then by force, if you stand back to the vehicle for Winkertel.
0: Copy.